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Humidex a little warmer, up to about 32. We're starting the day off at 17 at Country 93. It's a long-

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It's 6:20. We got lots of sunshine coming our way today. It's going to be warm. 28, feeling like 32. Just 17 now. Country 93.

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3: It's 8 o'clock. Good morning. I'm Claire McCormack. The OPP say the release of its latest episode of Unsolved has garnered new tips regarding the disappearance of Lois Hanna. Hanna was last seen on the night of Sunday, July 3rd, 1988, when she left the home.

0: James Barker Band from today's Best Country, Country 93. It's 8:21 with Sean and Julia. And weather-wise, we're looking at sun today. It's going to be a nice one. High of about 28. Although some people might think this is not going to be the nice part of it. Humidex of 32. So definitely on the hot side. And sadly, no break from the humidity tomorrow. Sunny up to about 28. Humidex of 33, which, by the way, is more than it is today. We're sitting at 17 right now.
1: It's time for Julia's Random Fact.
2: A fan from England bought beers from all 48 countries competing in the 2026 World Cup so he could drink one each time a team is eliminated from the tournament. I guess he was hoping to just get right down and just be like an English beer at the end. I don't know.
0: Wow.
2: So what kind of dedication do you have to sports? Also, when is the World Cup ending? Does it feel like it's been going on forever? I feel like it'll never end.
0: No, it will end. I think it's, I'm pretty sure it's mid-September
2: of
0: 2028. Yeah, so it's got a couple of years to go.
2: That's a long time, and
0: I've been following it pretty closely. I'm looking forward to the game coming up this week.
2: Yeah, which one in particular?
0: You know what? We don't need to get into all the details of it because some people are not interested in it at all, and I don't want to bore people with details. But yeah, it's going to be a good game. Let's just leave it at least.
2: When is the game?
0: When is the game this week? So it's going to be a good game coming up this week with both teams taking on each other.
2: Oh, nice.
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